be self-destructing. Little girl, pick yourself up. 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So you screwed up. You're gonna be okay.

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0: 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But I give in so easily. And no thank you.

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Somebody I really, really admire. I think it's wonderful that he came all the way over here to do this two songs with me. Please give a big, big welcome for the one and only Dave Stewart.

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We're bound to break and my hands are tied.